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4: From the My Bash area, here's your forecast. For tonight, mostly clear skies with a slight chance of showers and thunderstorms and a low of 60 degrees. Tomorrow, mostly sunny with a high of 77. Tomorrow night, clear skies with a low of 59. On Tuesday, sunny and bright with a high of 82. Tuesday night, clear skies with a low of 60. That's your My Bash area forecast. I'm J.D. Allison.
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1: From the Maybash area, here's your forecast for tonight. Mostly clear skies with a slight chance of showers and thunderstorms and a low of 60 degrees. Tomorrow, mostly sunny with a high of 77. Tomorrow night, clear skies with a low of 59. On Tuesday, sunny and bright with a high of 82. Tuesday night, clear skies with a low of 60. That's your Maybash area forecast. I'm J.D. Allison.
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9: From the My Bash area, here's your forecast. For tonight, mostly clear skies with a slight chance of showers and thunderstorms and a low of 60 degrees. Tomorrow, mostly sunny with a high of 77. Tomorrow night, clear skies with a low of 59. On Tuesday, sunny and bright with a high of 82. Tuesday night, clear skies with a low of 60. That's your My Bash area forecast. I'm J.D. Allison.
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0: Hey, Hollis, go get your brother Hezron and your sister Huggins. 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
1: From the Wabash area, here's your forecast for tonight. Mostly clear skies with a slight chance of showers and thunderstorms and a low of 60 degrees. Tomorrow, mostly sunny with a high of 77. Tomorrow night, clear skies with a low of 59. On Tuesday, sunny and bright with a high of 82. Tuesday night, clear skies with a low of 60. That's your Wabash area forecast. I'm J.D. Allison.
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4: From the My Bash area, here's your forecast for tonight. Mostly clear skies with a slight chance of showers and thunderstorms and a low of 60 degrees. Tomorrow, mostly sunny with a high of 77. Tomorrow night, clear skies with a low of 59. On Tuesday, sunny and bright with a high of 82. Tuesday night, clear skies with a low of 60. That's your My Bash area forecast. I'm J.D. Allison.
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1: From the Wabash area, here's your forecast for tonight. Mostly clear skies with a slight chance of showers and thunderstorms and a low of 60 degrees. Tomorrow, mostly sunny with a high of 77. Tomorrow night, clear skies with a low of 59. On Tuesday, sunny and bright with a high of 82. Tuesday night, clear skies with a low of 60. That's your Wabash area forecast. I'm J.D. Allison.
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3: From the MyBash area, here's your forecast for tonight. Mostly clear skies with a slight chance of showers and thunderstorms and a low of 60 degrees. Tomorrow, mostly sunny with a high of 77. Tomorrow night, clear skies with a low of 59. On Tuesday, sunny and bright with a high of 82. Tuesday night, clear skies with a low of 60. That's your MyBash area forecast. I'm J.D. Allison.
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tonight. 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

0: Trump tells reporters on Air Force One the negotiations with Iran will begin Monday. He says he paused attacks on Iran as a gesture to other nations.
1: Now what we're doing is we're talking to them in the form of a negotiation. It begins tomorrow afternoon, and we'll see if it's true. I'd love to do that, save a lot of lives.
0: The U.S. has paused attacks in Iran before only to see negotiations fall apart. Wildfires burning in Spokane, Washington, have forced 60,000 people to evacuate. Dave, up the Grove, Washington Commissioner of Public Lands.
2: This is one of 15 major fires burning throughout the state of Washington right now. More than 250,000 acres are on fire in this state. This is an extraordinary wildfire season in the Pacific Northwest. It's not a normal season.
0: At least 600 homes, businesses, and other structures have been destroyed by fire so far. 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
4: From the Bybash area, here's your forecast. For the rest of the morning, some clouds, mostly clear skies, the low by dawn around 60. North wind as high as 20 miles per hour. As of the Monday, we'll have some clouds, mostly sunny skies throughout the day with a high in the upper 70s. Monday night clear, overnight low in the upper 50s. Tuesday clear, lots of sunshine, will stay dry with a high in the lower 80s. Tuesday night clear skies, overnight low around 60. For Wednesday, some clouds, but mostly sunny, high in the lower 80s. That's your MyBash area forecast. I'm Chris Keith.
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5: From the Bybash area, here's your forecast. For the rest of the morning, some clouds, mostly clear skies, the low by dawn around 60. North wind as high as 20 miles per hour. As of the Monday, we'll have some clouds, mostly sunny skies throughout the day with a high in the upper 70s. Monday night clear, overnight low in the upper 50s. Tuesday clear, lots of sunshine, will stay dry with a high in the lower 80s. Tuesday night clear skies, overnight low around 60. For Wednesday, some clouds, but mostly sunny, high in the lower 80s. That's your MyBash area forecast. I'm Chris Keith.
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1: What kind of candy you want? 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

0: News. I'm Sue Guzman. Oil prices plummet as President Trump announces a pause in attacks against Iran, telling reporters Sunday talks are going to resume Monday.
1: Now what we're doing is we're talking to them in the form of a negotiation. It begins tomorrow afternoon, and we'll see if it's true. I'd love to do that, save a lot of lives.
0: The U.S. has paused attacks on Iran before, only to see negotiations fall apart. Wildfires burning in Spokane forced 60,000 people to evacuate. David Upthegrove, Washington Commissioner of Public Lands.
2: This is one of 15 major fires burning throughout the state of Washington right now. More than 250,000 acres are on fire in this state. This is an extraordinary wildfire season in the Pacific Northwest. It's not a normal season.
0: At least 600 homes, businesses, and structures destroyed. 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
4: From the Wabash area, here's your forecast. For the rest of the morning, some clouds, mostly clear skies. The low by dawn around 60. North wind as high as 20 miles per hour. As of the Monday, we'll have some clouds, mostly sunny skies throughout the day with a high in the upper 70s. Monday night clear, overnight low in the upper 50s. Tuesday clear, lots of sunshine, will stay dry with a high in the lower 80s. Tuesday night clear skies, overnight low around 60. For Wednesday, some clouds, but mostly sunny, high in the lower 80s. That's your My Bash area forecast. I'm Chris Keith.
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3: From the By Bash area, here's your forecast. For the rest of the morning, some clouds, mostly clear skies, the low by dawn around 60. North wind as high as 20 miles per hour. As of the Monday, we'll have some clouds, mostly sunny skies throughout the day with a high in the upper 70s. Monday night clear, overnight low in the upper 50s. Tuesday clear, lots of sunshine, will stay dry with a high in the lower 80s. Tuesday night clear skies, overnight low around 60. For Wednesday, some clouds, but mostly sunny, high in the lower 80s. That's your My Bash area forecast. I'm Chris Keith.
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5: It's 131.

Fada. Hello, Fada. Here I am at Camp Granada. Camp is very entertaining. And they say we'll have some fun if it stops raining. I went hiking with Joe Spivey. He developed poison ivy. You remember Leonard Skinner. He got ptomaine poisoning last night after dinner. All the counselors hate the waiters. And the lake has alligators. And the head coach wants no sissies. So he reads to us from something called Ulysses. Now I don't want, this should scare you, but my bunkmate has malaria. You remember Jeffrey Hardy. They're about to organize a searching party. Take me home, oh Mudda Fada, take me home.

Dearest father, darling mother, how's my precious little brother? 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Wait a minute, it stopped hailing. 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

0: News. I'm Ted Linder. Wildfires burning in Spokane have forced 60,000 people to evacuate. Dave Up the Grove, Washington Commissioner of Public Lands, says
1: this is one of 15 major fires burning throughout the state of Washington right now. More than 250,000 acres are on fire in this state. This is an extraordinary wildfire season in the Pacific Northwest. It's not a normal season.
0: At least 600 homes, businesses, and other structures have been destroyed by fire. And President Trump telling reporters on Air Force One negotiations with Iran will begin Monday. He says he paused attacks on Iran as a gesture to other nations.
2: Now what we're doing is we're talking to them in the form of a negotiation. It begins tomorrow afternoon, and we'll see if it's true. I'd love to do that, save a lot of lives.
0: The U.S. has paused attacks on Iran before only to see negotiations fall apart. America's listening to Fox News.
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4: From the Wabash area, here's your forecast. For the rest of the morning, some clouds, mostly clear skies, the low by dawn around 60. North wind as high as 20 miles per hour. As of the Monday, we'll have some clouds, mostly sunny skies throughout the day with a high in the upper 70s. Monday night clear, overnight low in the upper 50s. Tuesday clear, lots of sunshine, will stay dry with a high in the lower 80s. Tuesday night clear skies, overnight low around 60. For Wednesday, some clouds, but mostly sunny, high in the lower 80s. That's your My Bash area forecast. I'm Chris Keith.
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3: From the Bybash area, here's your forecast. For the rest of the morning, some clouds, mostly clear skies, the low by dawn around 60. North wind as high as 20 miles per hour. As of the Monday, we'll have some clouds, mostly sunny skies throughout the day with a high in the upper 70s. Monday night clear, overnight low in the upper 50s. Tuesday clear, lots of sunshine, will stay dry with a high in the lower 80s. Tuesday night clear skies, overnight low around 60. For Wednesday, some clouds, but mostly sunny, high in the lower 80s. That's your My Bash area forecast. I'm Chris Keith.
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0: the Ritz. 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
1: The time is right for us tonight.
0: We can move. Move to the rhythm. We can.

kiss, there's a little teardrop. For every single thrill, there's another heartache. The road is rough,

0: Fox News, I'm Sue Guzman. President Trump says Gulf leaders persuaded him to call off a planned major attack against Iran this weekend and instead to resume talks. He told reporters aboard Air Force One that the talks will resume Monday.
1: Let's just see how it is. We're ready to go anytime we want. Would I rather make a deal? I'm not looking to kill people.
0: And Tehran denied that it's agreed to anything.
2: Iran's foreign ministry spokesperson said that negotiations with Oman are aimed at finding a mutual mechanism to control the Strait of Hormuz. Late last week, Iran continued attacks against tankers passing through the strait.
0: Fox's Trey Yangston. Police in Twin Falls, Idaho, say the gunman who shot and killed three people and injured seven at a restaurant took his own life. He's been identified as 24-year-old Chad Williams, but they say they have not determined a motive. America's listening to Fox News.
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4: From the Bybash area, here's your forecast. For the rest of the morning, some clouds, mostly clear skies, the low by dawn around 60. North wind as high as 20 miles per hour. As of the Monday, we'll have some clouds, mostly sunny skies throughout the day with a high in the upper 70s. Monday night clear, overnight low in the upper 50s. Tuesday clear, lots of sunshine, we'll stay dry with a high in the lower 80s. Tuesday night clear skies, overnight low around 60. For Wednesday, some clouds, but mostly sunny, high in the lower 80s. That's your My Bash area forecast. I'm Chris Keith.
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0: you doing back?
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0: I really mean that much to you?
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5: From the Bybash area, here's your forecast. For the rest of the morning, some clouds, mostly clear skies. The low by dawn around 60. North wind as high as 20 miles per hour. As of the Monday, we'll have some clouds, mostly sunny skies throughout the day with a high in the upper 70s. Monday night clear, overnight low in the upper 50s. Tuesday clear, lots of sunshine, we'll stay dry with a high in the lower 80s. Tuesday night clear skies, overnight low around 60. For Wednesday, some clouds, but mostly sunny, high in the lower 80s. That's your My Bash area forecast. I'm Chris Keith.
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0: a negotiation. It begins tomorrow afternoon, and we'll see if it's you. I'd love to do that, save a lot of lives.
1: The U.S. has paused attacks on Iran before only to see negotiations fall apart. Monday's Powerball jackpot has risen to at least $748 million after no one hit the big prize Saturday. That makes it the largest jackpot so far this year. If you go for a single cash payout, you'd get $325 million from the drawing tonight. The largest Powerball payout was just over $2 billion from a ticket bought in 2022 in California. And police in Twin Falls, Idaho, say the gunman who shot and killed two people and injured seven in a restaurant took his own life. They identified him as 24-year-old Chad Williams. 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
3: From the Wabash area, here's your forecast. For the rest of the morning, some clouds, mostly clear skies. The low by dawn around 60. North wind as high as 20 miles per hour. As of the Monday, we'll have some clouds, mostly sunny skies throughout the day with a high in the upper 70s. Monday night clear, overnight low in the upper 50s. Tuesday clear, lots of sunshine, will stay dry with a high in the lower 80s. Tuesday night clear skies, overnight low around 60. For Wednesday, some clouds, but mostly sunny, high in the lower 80s. That's your Wabash area forecast. I'm Chris Keith.
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8: From the By Bash area, here's your forecast. For the rest of the morning, some clouds, mostly clear skies. The low by dawn around 60. North wind as high as 20 miles per hour. As of the Monday, we'll have some clouds, mostly sunny skies throughout the day with a high in the upper 70s. Monday night clear, overnight low in the upper 50s. Tuesday clear, lots of sunshine, will stay dry with a high in the lower 80s. Tuesday night clear skies, overnight low around 60. For Wednesday, some clouds, but mostly sunny, high in the lower 80s. That's your My Bash area forecast. I'm Chris Keith.
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11: I want you to, if you don't mind, Carl, I'd like you to stay out and help us on some songs. 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
11: Appreciate a little help on the guitar, all right?
12: Love it. 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
11: Well, my daddy left home when I was 3, and he didn't leave much to Ma and me, just this old guitar and an empty bottle of booze. Now, I don't blame him because he run and hid, but the meanest thing that he ever did was before he left, he went and named me Sue. Well, he must have thought that it was quite a joke, and it got a lot of laughs from lots of folks. Seems I had to fight my whole life through. Some gal would giggle and I'd get red, and some guy'd laugh and I'd bust his head. I'll tell you, life ain't easy for a boy named Sue.

Thompson bars and kill that man that gave me that awful name. Well, it was Gatlinburg in mid-July, and I just hit town and my throat was dry. I thought I'd stop and have myself a brew at an old saloon on a street of mud. There at a table, dealing stud, sat the dirty mangy dog that named me Sue. Well, I knew that snake was my own sweet dad from a worn-out picture that my mother'd had. And I knew that scar on his cheek and his evil eye. He was big and bent and gray and old, and I looked at him and my blood ran cold. And I said, my name is Sue, how do you do? How you gonna die? Yeah, that's what I told him.

And we crashed through the wall and into the street, kicking and a gouging in the mud and the blood and the beard. I tell you, I fought tougher men, but I really can't remember when. He kicked like a mule and he bit like a crocodile. I heard him laugh and then I heard him cussing. He went for his gun and I pulled mine first. He stood there looking at me and I saw him smile. He said, son, this world is rough, and if a man's gonna make it, he's gotta be tough. And I know I wouldn't be there to help you along. So I give you that name, and I said goodbye. I knew you'd have to get tough or die. And it's that name that helped to make you strong. Yeah. He said, now you just fought one hell of a fight, and I know you hate me, and you got the right to kill me now, and I wouldn't blame you if you do. But you ought to thank me before I die for the gravel in your guts and the spit in the eye, cause I'm the son of a bitch that named you Sue. Yeah, well, what could I do? What could I do?

0: And if I ever have a son, I think I'm gonna name him Bill or George, any damn thing, but Sue, I still ain't that bad.
1: All right, thank you very much.

It's the dream job you've always wanted, to be our music director. Go ahead, pick out a song on the BK Root Beer request page at 1059thebash.com.

0: News. I'm Sue Guzman. More than 600 structures destroyed as wildfires explode near Spokane, Washington. Governor Bob Ferguson says he spoke with President Trump, who's offering assistance.
1: He's spoken pretty clear fashion about how dire the situation is. He understands that. He knew that going into the call. He expressed his support for what the people are going through out here. And I deeply appreciate him taking time from his obviously busy schedule to hear about what's happening.
0: President Trump says talks will resume with Iran today and the five-month-long conflict. Senator Bill Hagerty says he's optimistic the U.S. and Iran can reach a lasting deal.
2: I'd like to see this done sooner than later. I think the rest of America would, too, because I think everything turns around here in the polls, et cetera, once America, again, is on top and a winner.
0: Strikes were called off this weekend. 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
4: From the Wabash area, here's your forecast. For the rest of the morning, some clouds, mostly clear skies, the low by dawn around 60. North wind as high as 20 miles per hour. As of the Monday, we'll have some clouds, mostly sunny skies throughout the day with a high in the upper 70s. Monday night clear, overnight low in the upper 50s. Tuesday clear, lots of sunshine, will stay dry with a high in the lower 80s. Tuesday night clear skies, overnight low around 60. For Wednesday, some clouds, but mostly sunny, high in the lower 80s. That's your My Bash area forecast. I'm Chris Keith.
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4: From the Bybash area, here's your forecast. For the rest of the morning, some clouds, mostly clear skies, the low by dawn around 60. North wind as high as 20 miles per hour. As of the Monday, we'll have some clouds, mostly sunny skies throughout the day with a high in the upper 70s. Monday night clear, overnight low in the upper 50s. Tuesday clear, lots of sunshine, will stay dry with a high in the lower 80s. Tuesday night clear skies, overnight low around 60. For Wednesday, some clouds, but mostly sunny, high in the lower 80s. That's your MyBash area forecast. I'm Chris Keith.
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0: The cost of being the AI capital of the world is worth it for everyday Americans. And tonight's Powerball jackpot up to at least $748 million after no one hit the big prize Saturday. That makes it the largest jackpot so far this year. If you go for a single cash payout, you'd get $325 million from tonight's drawing. Good luck. 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
3: 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HTS Therapy and Wellness will present a health talk about the importance of hydration, how it affects the body, and common signs and causes of dehydration. 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Also, mark your calendars for the next patio series as Scotty Rocker performs classic hits, bringing the best of oldies, country, and much more. Join in on Tuesday, August 18th at 6:30 p.m. in the Timbercrest Courtyard for a one-of-a-kind performance. 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For more information, visit timbercrest.org. You can also find the full details of this story by visiting yournewslocal.com. 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Have you considered how your assets could continue making an impact after your lifetime? It can be an uncomfortable question, but it is also an important one, especially for those who want their values to benefit future generations. While providing for loved ones is often the first priority, many people also choose to support the causes and organizations that have been meaningful to them during their lifetime. A will is one way to make those wishes clear and ensure your legacy reflects both the people and the causes that matter to you most. Take a moment to think about the organization that have shaped your life and the needs you may want to support in the future. A legacy gift allows you to continue that support after your lifetime. 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You can also find the details of this story by visiting yournewslocal.com.
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5: From the My Bash area, here's your forecast. Patchy fog this morning, otherwise mostly sunny with a high today around 80. Tonight, clear with lows in the mid-50s. For tomorrow, mostly sunny with highs in the lower 80s. Tomorrow night, clear with lows in the upper 50s. On Wednesday, mostly sunny with highs in the lower 80s. And for Wednesday night, mostly clear with a slight chance of showers and thunderstorms after midnight and lows in the lower 60s. That's your My Bash area forecast. I'm Mark Winston.
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0: 105.9 The Bash in the My Bash Morning Jam. Here we go. Start another week and another month. It's August 3rd. Pamela Ding Dong joins me. Good morning.
1: Good morning. What happened to July?
0: I know. It is gone, gone, gone. And the school kids go back, what, this week sometime? For some of them?
1: Somebody does. Mm-hmm. Some of them, yeah, they do. I feel bad. I feel bad for them. It's
0: too early. Do you?
1: Well, yeah. Would you want to be going to school right now?
0: No. We went until Memorial Day and started after Labor Day.
1: That's right.
0: Back in the day. Right. All right. Why else are we partying today?
1: Well, you know, if you had a busy weekend, it's time to clean your floors.
0: Oh, yeah.
1: So, Monday morning is dedicated to scrubbing, mopping, shampooing, or doing whatever is necessary to get them clean.
0: Yes.
1: Or maybe hire somebody.
0: I like that idea better.
1: Okay. Yeah. Hey, it's grab some nuts day.
0: Now, oh, those boy. Are people. Careful. Careful.
1: We know that nuts are a good source of protein. So grab your favorite nuts and just, you know, sometimes you feel like a nut.
0: Yes. Sometimes you don't.
1: So sometimes you don't. But
0: Almond
1: today,
0: Joy's got
1: it's
0: them.
1: Okay.
0: Mounds don't.
1: That was a great commercial.
0: Yes, that was.
1: You know, if we could, we always talk about, memorizing scripture.
0: Right.
1: And having it in your head. Mm-hmm. And if you were someplace and you needed that to survive, like you had no electronics, if they could just set some scripture to a jingle, I'd be set.
0: Oh, yeah. That's a good point.
1: Yeah. That would be great. Hey, it's Watermelon Day.
0: Okay.
1: You know, it's still summer and it's a great summer treat. And so luckily, you know, they're not original to the U.S., they originated in Africa, and then they made a big traveling trip to Egypt, India, China. They eventually found their way around the world. And now they drip down your arm when you eat them.
0: Yes, exactly.
1: I love watermelon.
0: Do you put salt on it?
1: No.
0: Somebody told me the other day they eat it with salt.
1: A lot of people do. I just think that's, no, I don't. Think that's necessary to solve that, but whatever. It's airplane crop duster day, so when you see those yellow airplanes buzzing around, it's time to take cover. No, I'm thinking, is it safe to be out when they're dusting the crops?
0: No kidding.
1: That's what I want to know. But they are integral to keeping our food safe and, I guess, what, bug free?
0: Yeah.
1: I don't know.
0: Yes, absolutely.
1: So watch out.
0: All right.
1: Watch out for the other crop dusters around, not the
0: airplane.
1: Yes. You know?
0: Yes. Yes. Well, you don't see that one. All right. Great reasons to party. Anything else?
1: No. It's right. Monday. Celebrate.
0: Yes. We'll have a little water cooler question for you coming up here in a little bit. Lots more fun right here on The Jam with Wade and Pam. Don't run off.
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0: Welcome back. It's Monday morning, and here is a water cooler question just for you to think on, chew on it a little bit. A survey found 40% of people say you should never do this at a concert. What is it? They say you should never do it at a concert. It seems pretty harmless to me. You think about that. I'll be back in a bit. I'll give you that answer.
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6: From the Wabash area, here's your forecast. Patchy fog this morning, otherwise mostly sunny with a high today around 80. Tonight, clear with lows in the mid-50s. For tomorrow, mostly sunny with highs in the lower 80s. Tomorrow night, clear with lows in the upper 50s. On Wednesday, mostly sunny with highs in the lower 80s. And for Wednesday night, mostly clear with a slight chance of showers and thunderstorms after midnight and lows in the lower 60s. That's your Wabash area forecast. I'm Mark Winston.
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0: We are back with the answer to that water cooler question. Now, 40% of people surveyed said you should never bring a sign to a concert.
4: No, yeah. Or wear a tall hat.
0: That's right. You're just obstructing someone's view. And do you really think the people up, the rockers up on stage can read your sign?
4: No. Sometimes they do. And then they bring some kid up on stage. And oh, yeah. I get it. But yeah, don't bring a sign. You're holding it up in front of me. I want to see the thing. So don't. Good idea.
0: Mine would have been, marry me.
4: Oh, yeah. Oh, yeah. Which artist?
0: Crushes.
4: Which artist?
0: Oh, man. Well, back in the day, Michael Bolton, anyone from Boston.
4: There you
0: I
4: go.
0: I like Gary Richrath. Richrath was a cool, yeah.
4: Oh, yeah, a little REO. So, good stuff. Yeah, all right, REO. Very good. Yep. Let's dive back into a request here on The Jam.

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'Cause when you're near, I find it hard to keep my head. 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
1: 105.9 The Bash and the My Bash Morning Jam. Pam joins us again with some wackity facts. Pam, what have you come up with today?
2: Oh, man. Last night, I kept on itching my arm, and I looked down at the spot.
1: Yeah.
2: And, of course, it's a mosquito bite.
1: Oh, geez.
2: And if you get a mosquito bite, it means you're allergic to mosquito spit.
1: Oh.
2: Almost everyone is.
1: Wow.
2: Oh, that's funny.
1: That's funny.
2: Now, I'm glad I can amuse myself.
1: Yeah, you're cracking yourself up here.
2: I am. So I think I told you this probably a year ago. The word infantry sounds like infant.
1: Mm-hmm.
2: Because in ancient times, an army's infantry typically consisted of soldiers that were too young or too inexperienced to ride a horse and be part of the cavalry. You know, those boys, you know, well, they wanted to sign up when they were 15 or 16. Or in ancient Rome, like, they, you know, if you were from, like, Sparta, the city-state of Sparta, you were, you know, trained to be a soldier. And that's what they were trained to do.
1: Right.
2: Like, they were just youngins. All right.
1: Youngins.
2: This is better. Oh, speaking of Rome, life expectancy in ancient Rome was 25.
1: Oh, wow. Okay.
2: We're doing pretty well, Wade.
1: No kidding.
2: Oh, shoot. Well, that's not very long at all, is it?
1: No, that's not. All right, very cool. So is that it on the whack facts?
2: That's it.
1: All right, very good. We'll check some sports, come back with some more great rock and roll. And, yeah, we're just going to have a fun little mundane Monday. How about that? Nothing extremely exciting, but just a lot of information about some things coming up throughout the week and the weekend. Don't go away.
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0: 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Cubbies lose yesterday, darn it, 2-1 to the Yankees on Saturday. They had a pretty good game against them, and they won 5-2 against the Yankees. Now, Yankees beat them 2-0 on Friday, so they came out of there 1-2 against the Yankees. Dodgers come to town. We'll have the Dodgers for you against the Cubs tonight, 7:30 airtime, 8:05 first pitch. That's a look at sports.
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this time I'm gonna do it my way. I hope you enjoy this as much as I do. Are we ready? I am. 'Cause it's all about control. And I've got lots of it.

105.9 The Bash and the My Bash Morning Jam. It's time for a word of prayer here on this Monday morning. Before we do that, let's go to Matthew 14:18. He said, bring them here to me. We had a wonderful one-year anniversary fellowship at Yellow Creek Lake yesterday morning. We preached on this story that everyone knows so well, but it's just been great having the opportunity and the privilege to preach on Sunday mornings to the lake folks at Yellow Creek Lake. Well, before the miracle, before the multiplication, there's this one small command, bring them here to me. Not fix it yourself, not find more first, just bring what you have. That's harder than it sounds. I mean, most of us would rather hide our 5 loaves and 2 fish than hand them over. We know they're not enough, so we feel foolish offering them at all. Better to keep quiet, keep managing, keep pretending we've got more in reserve than we do. But Jesus doesn't ask the disciples to produce a feast. He asks them

0: to bring what's actually in their hands, however small, however embarrassing in its smallness, and place it in his. Maybe that's the invitation for you this week. Not to somehow scrape together more faith, more energy, more resources before you come to God. Just to come as you are, with what you actually have, and open your hands. The multiplication isn't your job. It never was. Your job is just the bringing. Let's pray. Father, thank you for blessing me so amazingly well, daily. Lord, we don't always have much to offer. Some days, it feels like 5 loaves and 2 fish, not enough for what's in front of us, not enough for the people counting on us, not enough for the weight we're carrying. Teach us to bring it to you anyway, not because we're confident it'll be sufficient, but because we trust you. Take what little we have today and make it enough. Give us this day our daily bread and help us believe that you will. In Jesus' name we pray. Amen.
1: Life is so much better when you're living well.
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3: 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So on the way to their regular job, you know, maybe they work for us for 2 or 3 hours and, or even after their shift, and they put the money away. It's like mad money, or it's travel money, vacation money.
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2: That's great. Bev Ferry, Living Well in Wabash County. They're looking for drivers for the transit.
1: Life is so much better when you're living well.
4: Fox News, I'm Sue Gussman. Oil prices plummeting as President Trump announces a pause in attacks against Iran. He told reporters Sunday the talks will resume today.
5: Now what we're doing is we're talking to them in the form of a negotiation. It begins tomorrow afternoon. And we'll see if it's true. I'd love to do that, save a lot of lives.
4: The U.S. has paused attacks on Iran before, only to see negotiations fall apart. 60,000 people evacuated because of wildfires in Spokane, Washington. Dave Up, the Grove, Washington Commissioner of Public Lands, telling us.
6: This is one of 15 major fires burning throughout the state of Washington right now. More than 250,000 acres are on fire in this state. This is an extraordinary wildfire season in the Pacific Northwest. It's not a normal season.
4: Hundreds of homes, businesses, and other structures destroyed. 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
9: 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HTS Therapy and Wellness will present a health talk about the importance of hydration, how it affects the body, and common signs and causes of dehydration. 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You can also find the full details of this story by visiting yournewslocal.com. 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Have you considered how your assets could continue making an impact after your lifetime? It can be an uncomfortable question, but it is also an important one, especially for those who want their values to benefit future generations. While providing for loved ones is often the first priority, many people also choose to support the causes and organizations that have been meaningful to them during their lifetime. A will is one way to make those wishes clear and ensure your legacy reflects both the people and the causes that matter to you most. Take a moment to think about the organization that have shaped your life and the needs you may want to support in the future. A legacy gift allows you to continue that support after your lifetime. 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You can also find the details of this story by visiting yournewslocal.com.
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11: From the Wabash area, here's your forecast. Patchy fog this morning, otherwise mostly sunny with a high today around 80. Tonight, clear with lows in the mid-50s. For tomorrow, mostly sunny with highs in the lower 80s. Tomorrow night, clear with lows in the upper 50s. On Wednesday, mostly sunny with highs in the lower 80s. And for Wednesday night, mostly clear with a slight chance of showers and thunderstorms after midnight and lows in the lower 60s. That's your Wabash area forecast. I'm Mark Winston.
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0: 105.9 The Bash and the My Bash Morning Jam. Happy, happy Monday, August 3rd. I'm Wade Weaver. Pam is hanging around with us, and I've got an interesting little jam fun little story for you. What makes a workplace team truly successful? Well, a survey of more than 6,000 office and professional workers found that one factor stood out above office perks, work arrangements, and amenities. Some peace and quiet. Or more specifically, access to a quiet place for focused work. Members of high-performing teams were 52% more likely to have somewhere they could concentrate without interruptions. Surprisingly, these super teams were just as likely to work remotely in the office or in hybrid setups. Researchers say the key is protecting uninterrupted focus through dedicated focus blocks, meeting-free days, and systems that reduce unnecessary interruptions. The takeaway, how a team works may matter more than where it works. Well, my dream office has four walls and zero Slack notifications. 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

0: 105.9 The Bash and the My Bash Morning Jam. It is time for us to take a look at some birthdays. And birthdays are brought to us by our good friend, you know who it is, Shane Dale at Beargrass Spray Foam Insulation. 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I'm not sure we have any, but we'll go down the list and make sure. Yeah, we did Danielle Collins. That was on the 2nd. I want to make sure that I do not forget anybody. 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And there are a couple of appointments, a couple of days where they're there before 8 o'clock. 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

0: 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But I wanted to make sure that you're making plans to attend the 20th Annual Gathering of Veterans and Patriots. That's at the home of American Huey 369, the National American Huey History Museum. Now, it's coming up August 8th and 9th, 2901 West Broadway, Bunker Hill. 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So Tam Good and Home Team Ice Cream. Now, there'll be some displays from Stars for Our Troops, Gigi Molinax, Living Word Christian Ministries, Donna Steer, United States War Dog Association, Chapter 3, John Meeks, Quilts of Valor, Kathy Wise. 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
3: From the My Bash area, here's your forecast. Patchy fog this morning, otherwise mostly sunny with a high today around 80. Tonight, clear with lows in the mid-50s. For tomorrow, mostly sunny with highs in the lower 80s. Tomorrow night, clear with lows in the upper 50s. On Wednesday, mostly sunny with highs in the lower 80s. And for Wednesday night, mostly clear with a slight chance of showers and thunderstorms after midnight and lows in the lower 60s. That's your My Bash area forecast. I'm Mark Winston.
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0: 105.9 The Bash in the My Bash Morning Jam. It is time for some more jam fun here on this Monday, August 3rd. I hope everything's going okay for you. We've got some more stuff that we wanted to tell you about. And one of them is this. Listen to this. If you're stressed, get yourself into a green area. A study of 106 college students found that sitting in a restored forest for 10 minutes while listening to recorded bird song produced the lowest stress levels, fewest negative feelings, and most positive emotions of four settings tested. Now, by comparison, sitting in a gray buildup area while listening to traffic noise scored worst across the board. Researchers found that both the natural setting and birdsong provided their own benefits, with the combination working best. The forest itself had the biggest impact on how mentally restored participants felt. Go outside. Now, I'll just add birdsong to my playlist. Just saying. So when they say it's a good idea to touch grass, they mean that literally. Okay, I'm just telling you. All right. We've got some more rock and roll on the way, and we're going to take a quick break. Come right back. Hang on.
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0: 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Cubbies lose yesterday, darn it, 2-1 to the Yankees. On Saturday, they had a pretty good game against them, and they won 5-2 against the Yankees. Now, Yankees beat them 2-0 on Friday, so they came out of there 1-2 against the Yankees. Dodgers come to town. We'll have the Dodgers for you against the Cubs tonight, 7:30 airtime, 8:05 first pitch. That's a look at sports.
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1: Fox News, I'm CJ Papa. Choosing the path toward diplomacy again, that from President Trump who cancels a major strike inside Iran, the president on board Air Force One.
2: Frankly, Saudi Arabia didn't want it either. They thought that the deal is imminent.
3: According to the president, talks will resume today aimed at finalizing an agreement on the Strait of Hormuz. Trump says he was asked by Qatar, the UAE, and Saudi Arabia to hold off, and diplomatic efforts are playing out.
1: Fox's Trey Yanks in Tel Aviv, the price of oil retreating this morning. A final full day of campaigning in a host of states holding primaries tomorrow, including Michigan, where candidate Abdul El Sayed says he's not a Democratic Socialist. He's drawing plenty of support from Senator Bernie Sanders. The doctor faces off against Congresswoman Haley Stevens. 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
6: 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HTS Therapy and Wellness will present a health talk about the importance of hydration, how it affects the body, and common signs and causes of dehydration. 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Also, mark your calendars for the next patio series as Scotty Rocker performs classic hits, bringing the best of oldies, country, and much more. Join in on Tuesday, August 18th at 6:30 p.m. in the Timbercrest Courtyard for a one-of-a-kind performance. 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For more information, visit timbercrest.org. You can also find the full details of this story by visiting yournewslocal.com. 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Have you considered how your assets could continue making an impact after your lifetime? It can be an uncomfortable question, but it is also an important one, especially for those who want their values to benefit future generations. While providing for loved ones is often the first priority, many people also choose to support the causes and organizations that have been meaningful to them during their lifetime. A will is one way to make those wishes clear and ensure your legacy reflects both the people and the causes that matter to you most. Take a moment to think about the organization that have shaped your life and the needs you may want to support in the future. A legacy gift allows you to continue that support after your lifetime. 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If you do not have a will, now is a good time to begin that conversation. National Make-A-Will Month takes place every August to encourage adults to create or update their legal wills, protect their families, and plan legacy or charitable giving. For more information,

0: 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You can also find the details of this story by visiting yournewslocal.com.
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3: From the Wabash area, here's your forecast. Patchy fog this morning, otherwise mostly sunny with a high today around 80. Tonight, clear with lows in the mid-50s. For tomorrow, mostly sunny with highs in the lower 80s. Tomorrow night, clear with lows in the upper 50s. On Wednesday, mostly sunny with highs in the lower 80s. And for Wednesday night, mostly clear with a slight chance of showers and thunderstorms after midnight and lows in the lower 60s. That's your Wabash area forecast. I'm Mark Winston.
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2: 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It's time for Did You Know? Did you know the researchers studying yellow-bellied marmots in Colorado have turned to an unusual fundraising strategy after losing federal research funding? OnlyFans. Yeah, the University of California, Los Angeles team behind a marmot research program dating back to 1962 created an account called OnlyMarms, offering fans daily photos and videos of the furry animals in exchange for tips supporting their work. The page is strictly G-rated, with researchers sharing cute clips and educational content. Now, the agency's Instagram account asks visitors to head to the link in our bio for the uncensored marmot content. Yeah. The team is also raising money through a marmot-themed IPA and an upcoming Fat Marmot Week. Interesting. All right, there you go. A little did you know here on The Jam.
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0: 105.9 The Bash and the My Bash Morning Jam. I'm going to have a little bit of fun with this one for the next couple of times we talk. I've got some signs that you're taking your kids' sports too seriously. I mean, if your potty training at your house involves a starter's pistol, you might be doing it a little too much. Or you've started referring to your kid's soccer coach as the competition. Is your wife catching you replacing the little critter's gummy vitamins with WWE chewable steroids? I think you're taking your kids' sports too seriously. Or you've already had a fist fight with the goaltender's grandmother. You scream this out, keep your head in the game, when your kid is playing Minecraft Education Edition. Or finally, you've begun referring to your six-year-old as the franchise. All right. So I've got some more of those signs that your kid's sports, you know, you're taking it too seriously, coming up in just a little bit. Hang on.
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5: From the MyBash area, here's your forecast. Patchy fog this morning, otherwise mostly sunny with a high today around 80. Tonight, clear with lows in the mid-50s. For tomorrow, mostly sunny with highs in the lower 80s. Tomorrow night, clear with lows in the upper 50s. On Wednesday, mostly sunny with highs in the lower 80s. And for Wednesday night, mostly clear with a slight chance of showers and thunderstorms after midnight and lows in the lower 60s. That's your MyBash area forecast. I'm Mark Winston.
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0: 105.9 The Bash, My Bash Morning Jam. It's time for us to give you a little bit more of these signs that you're taking your kids' sports too seriously. I mean, if you're going shirtless with your chest painted in the team colors, and you're finding out it doesn't sit well with the other soccer moms, that's a problem. Just saying. That's a problem. Or if none of your coworkers seems to be interested in joining your T-ball fantasy league, I think you've gone way overboard. Or your kid's participation trophy is currently being held in escrow pending arbitration. Might want to think about how serious you are. And after a dismal season, you trade your son for the neighbor's kid and a power tool to be named later. I think you're taking your kid's sport too seriously. There are some people that would do this stuff. All right. Word of the day, joke of the day, restaurant guide coming up. 105.9 The Bash in the My Bash Morning Jam. It is time for us to do the restaurant guide. But first, let's do the word of the day. And the word of the day, I'm going to give more for Miami Coalition a little more love. They continue to do some great things in August, and they've got a thing coming up here on the 4th. So just tomorrow, they're going to do National Night Out, Mugs Not Drugs, and Water Play Day. So National Night Out is tomorrow, Mugs Not Drugs on the 12th, Water Play Day on the 22nd. More for Miami, bringing us a look at this word of the day. Well, first of all, how do you spell it? How about E-D-U-C-E? E-D-U-C-E.
1: Educe.
0: Educe? It's could be a verb, and it means to draw forth or bring out as something potential or latent, elicit, develop, to infer or deduce. Educe. E-D-U-C-E. There's your word of the day. Now, where are we going to go eat? Well, the Farmhouse Cafe is not open today. The Farmhouse Cafe up in Denver, not open today. Roanne's Bailey's Pizza Parlor is not open today. BK Root Beer on the south side of Wabash is not open today. Also, let's see here. Who else is not open today? I think most everybody else is. Banditos is. And we're going to continue talking about them. Banditos is downtown, and it's right there on Miami Street in Wabash. Banditos would love for you to stop by, say hey, and enjoy some really good food. They have over 150-plus items, not just the best Mexican food in town. They also have, you know, tenderloins and some other great things. So get to Banditos. And they've got their full liquor license, I believe, or at least most of it. And they've got that going on Miami Street. Banditos. All right, where else are we going to go? How about Goodfellas Pizza on this Monday? Goodfellas Pizza is making a difference Monday, and they're giving away 10% of their proceeds. So you go in there and get lunch, snack, dinner. 10% of the proceeds go right back to a local nonprofit organization because of Goodfellas Pizza. 569-1162. Get a hold of them on Stitt Street for sure. All right, another great place is Eugenia's, and they'll have their pasta bar going on, their soup and salad bar, and all their huge lunch menu from 11 to 2, Monday through Friday. It is Eugenia's in the Honeywell Center. Charlie Creek Inn's 20 doesn't have lunch, but they'll do dinner tonight. Make sure you go into Charlie Creek Inn's 20 for all the fun stuff. We ate there the other night. It's just so good. I love their spinach artichoke dip with those little toast points. It's, oh man, their brisket was stupid good. It's great dinner. It's fun. They had music on Saturdays and Sunday night, and it's Charlie Creek Inn's 20. Think about them, would you please? Wings Etc. is in the Wabash Crossing Shopping Center, and Wings Etc. has 22 different flavors of wing sauces and rubs, and maybe even more than that now. But it's Wings Etc., and it's out there across the 24 Highway. It's just west of Walmart. 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Go in there and try them out today. 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So I believe that is our restaurant guide. Places that are not open. BK Ruper on the south side. They'll be open tomorrow. You also don't have Farmhouse Cafe in Denver. You don't have Bailey's Pizza Parlor up in Rowan either. But you do have Bandito's downtown, Eugenia's downtown, Charlie Creek Inn for dinner, not for lunch, and Goodfellas Pizza out on Stitt Street, and one more place that's not open today, but they'll be back open tomorrow, and that's the Old Kettle Saloon. Time for the joke of the day, and here we go. I've got to really clean this one up, but I thought it's fun. And here we go. At one point during a game, the coach called one of his 9-year-old baseball players aside and asked him, "Do you understand what cooperation is, what a team is?" Little boy said, "Yes, coach." "Do you understand that what matters is whether we win or lose together as a team?" The little boy nodded in affirmation. Coach continued, "So, I'm sure you know when an out is called, you absolutely should not argue or curse the umpire or call him a, you know what. Do you understand all that?" Again, the little boy nodded in the affirmative. The coach continued, "And when I take you out of the game so that another boy gets a chance to play, it's not a dumb you-know-what decision, or the coach is not a blankhead, is it?" "No, coach." "Good. Now go over there and explain that all to your grandmother, would you please?" It's always a good joke. It's old, but it's a good joke. I mean, you know, the little boy understands, but the grandma doesn't. All right, it's time to get out of here, folks. Please take care of somebody today. Text them. Let them know you're thinking about them. I mean, this would be the greatest thing if you would just surprise somebody on your contact list and let them know you're thinking about them, okay? Text them right now and tell them you appreciate them. Have a great day. We'll talk to you Tuesday morning. Catch you later.

0: from the My Bash area, here's your forecast. Patchy fog this morning, otherwise mostly sunny with a high today around 80. Tonight, clear with lows in the mid-50s. For tomorrow, mostly sunny with highs in the lower 80s. Tomorrow night, clear with lows in the upper 50s. On Wednesday, mostly sunny with highs in the lower 80s. And for Wednesday night, mostly clear with a slight chance of showers and thunderstorms after midnight and lows in the lower 60s. That's your My Bash area forecast. I'm Mark Winston.
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4: 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So draw those tiles on this National Mahjong Day. And if you're ordering in, can you add an extra egg roll for me?

0: Undertakers today in 1790. I thought we'd give that a try. Let's see how this goes. Hello, have you got a few minutes?
1: Hi, everybody. I'm Archibald of the Thrills.
0: Okay.
1: Of Houston, Texas.
0: Uh-huh, uh-huh.
1: We don't only sing, but we dance.
0: I'm writing this down as fast as I can.
1: In

If you're a fan of the actor from Aquaman and Game of Thrones, I bet you want Moa of Jason Momoa. And for those who miss grade school music class, we'll celebrate Round's Resounding Day with songs featuring singers singing over other singers, such as in the song up next.

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0: from the My Bash area, here's your forecast. Patchy fog this morning, otherwise mostly sunny with a high today around 80. Tonight, clear with lows in the mid-50s. For tomorrow, mostly sunny with highs in the lower 80s. Tomorrow night, clear with lows in the upper 50s. On Wednesday, mostly sunny with highs in the lower 80s. And for Wednesday night, mostly clear with a slight chance of showers and thunderstorms after midnight and lows in the lower 60s. That's your My Bash area forecast. I'm Mark Winston.
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Sure, it sounds easy, but if you spent some time in high school chorus, you know better. Another song for Round's Resounding Day. Going back to old days like today in 1776, when the Declaration of Independence was actually signed, and if you're wondering why they didn't do that on the 4th of July, that's how long it took for them to find a pen that writes, proving little has changed over the past 250 years.

It's tough enough singing Frère Jacques in two rounds, let alone Paperback Writer and Frère Jacques. You can tell I'm digging these songs with singing in rounds. For more, That Thing All Week Long, go to our Facebook group. Just type That Thing, click on the wood grain logo, and play the Monday Music Matchup. 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Now it's Rod for Four Leaf Clover Day.

0: That Thing with Supertramp's Breakfast in America for the man who changed breakfast forever, Henry Perkey, the inventor of shredded wheat. Seriously, though, here comes the seafarer who really revolutionized breakfast and keeps our dentists busy.
1: All right, crew. Oh, sing a song of Cap'n Crunch.
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0: For this weekend, Psychic Day. Okay, go ahead, Psychic, and do your

0: Jim Croce for Blues Music Day, and now for Jamaican Paddy Day. If a Jamaican Paddy could talk, it might say all this.
1: I am the magnificent. I'm back, but the shaker was so bold, most turning, storming, sound of soul.

from George Harrison and Friends Concert for Bangladesh this weekend in 1971. Also for Blues Music Day, Eddie Cochran's Summertime Blues. What would cause that for a kid today? Likely a phone charger that stopped working. I'm a

0: said, quote,
1: I'd like to help you, son, but you're too young to vote.
0: Sometimes I wonder what I'm gonna do, but there ain't no cure for the summertime blue.
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If your kids or grandkids just plain love a baseball or softball game, it's National Play Ball Day this weekend. 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

0: From the MyBash area, here's your forecast. For this afternoon, we'll have some clouds, mostly sunny skies with a high around 80. Tonight, clear skies, overnight low in the upper 50s. Tuesday, clear, lots of sunshine, we'll stay dry with a high in the lower 80s. Tuesday night, clear, low in the upper 50s. For Wednesday, lots of sunshine with a high in the lower 80s. Wednesday night, mostly clear in the evening, becoming partly cloudy, slight chance of showers and thunderstorms after midnight, low in the lower 60s. That's your MyBash area forecast. I'm Chris Key.
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1: This is the hour I like best, don't you?
2: This is... What's
0: going on? I know it's been a while, so let's do it again. Our favorite hour two game, that is, where we ask you to figure out what's going on with all these songs. What's the glue holding them all together? Kicking it off with this one from Elton John.

as the monkeys play in the background, let me give you a clue as to what's going on. It has to do with the artists, although a couple of songs also mention what's going on.

0: that thing playing our favorite game this hour, What's Going On, and whatever it is going on with Alice Cooper, the Monkees, Elton John, and ABBA next.
1: Let me have a shaker, Johnny. Hey, you got a new pinball machine?
2: Yeah.
1: Hey, what do you know? It plays music.

0: four musical clues so far in this round of That Thing's What's Going On, where all these artists have something in common. We'll keep the game going with a few more clues, so stay with us, Appleheads.
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2: From the My Bash area, here's your forecast. For this afternoon, we'll have some clouds, mostly sunny skies with a high around 80. Tonight, clear skies, overnight low in the upper 50s. Tuesday, clear, lots of sunshine, we'll stay dry with a high in the lower 80s. Tuesday night, clear, low in the upper 50s. For Wednesday, lots of sunshine with a high in the lower 80s. Wednesday night, mostly clear in the evening, becoming partly cloudy, slight chance of showers and thunderstorms after midnight, low in the lower 60s. That's your My Bash area forecast. I'm Chris Keith.
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This round of our game, What's Going On, is all about what's going on with these artists. And among the first artists to have this going on was this band, Kiss, along with the act from our first clue, Elton John. Add to those the others we've played this hour, the Monkees, Alice Cooper, ABBA, and now

0: guests in this round of our game. What if I told you it has to do with another game?
1: What's going on?
2: That thing with Richard Pound.
0: And Dolly Parton's got one too. Did I give too much away there? Following this, a song we've already heard in this round that at this point in our Hour 2 game might be very helpful to you.

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0: Well, I'll tell you one thing going on this weekend, National Pinball Day, celebrating the game mentioned in both the first and last clue of our game by The Who and Elton John, for both of whom pinball machines have been made for arcades, where you might have also seen or played the Queen, Dolly Parton, Elvis Presley, Kiss, ABBA, Alice Cooper, and the Monkees pinball machine. Not to mention those featuring other acts we'll be hearing shortly. So if you knew that all these artists have been immortalized with their own pinball machines, you are a What's Going On champ, just like this kid.
1: Be a pinball champ, boy. This is Pinball Champ, not a toy. It's a big new game, stands right on the floor with 15 different ways to score. Bells ring, lights flash. Pinball Champ, it's a smash. Balls fly through the action track. Hit those flippers, send it back. 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Keep it up, you're really grooving. Bells ring, lights flash. Pinball Champ, it's a gas. It's got the guts, it's really built. It's real pinball, it'll even tilt.

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The thing with Richard Bell. 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Under-

0: 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Thanks for taking us along and making us the soundtrack of your weekend as we bring you all summer songs all summer long.
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0: From the My Bash area, here's your forecast. For this afternoon, we'll have some clouds, mostly sunny skies with a high around 80. Tonight, clear skies, overnight low in the upper 50s. Tuesday, clear, lots of sunshine, we'll stay dry with a high in the lower 80s. Tuesday night, clear, low in the upper 50s. For Wednesday, lots of sunshine with a high in the lower 80s. Wednesday night, mostly clear in the evening, becoming partly cloudy, slight chance of showers and thunderstorms after midnight, low in the lower 60s. That's your My Bash area forecast. I'm Chris Keith.
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3: 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Among this weekend's important holidays, Planner Day. What would we do without them? And if you save yours for each year like I do, you always know where you were and when. Kind of like this guy does.

Today in 1960, Aretha recorded her first songs, although it would take a few more years before she got the R-E-S-P-E-C-T she so deserved. What you are.

If you were among the few to watch the debut of MTV today in 1981, you saw the video for that song from REO Speedwagon. Next, singing for the anniversary of Colorado statehood. Just take a guess. You'll be right.

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10: All right. 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
3: From the My Bash area, here's your forecast. For this afternoon, we'll have some clouds, mostly sunny skies with a high around 80. Tonight, clear skies, overnight low in the upper 50s. Tuesday, clear, lots of sunshine, we'll stay dry with a high in the lower 80s. Tuesday night, clear, low in the upper 50s. For Wednesday, lots of sunshine with a high in the lower 80s. Wednesday night, mostly clear in the evening, becoming partly cloudy, slight chance of showers and thunderstorms after midnight, low in the lower 60s. That's your My Bash area forecast. I'm Chris Keith.
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0: Foreigner with a sure cure for these dog days of summer, which officially begin this weekend.
1: And now, the slow dance makeout song of the week.
0: For mountain climbing day. If it's not too hot for you, that is.

Those two made their TV hosting debut today in 1971 with the Sonny and Cher Comedy Hour. And born this day, Pierre L'Enfant, who designed Washington, D.C., and might have been the first to

0: There you go, another song with a round effect for this weekend's Rounds Resounding Day, with another great example from the Beach Boys in just a few. Next, for the birth of the author of Moby Dick, who else but the Wailers, after these two do a little jamming.
1: Mommy, will you please teach me how to make a peanut butter and jelly sandwich?
2: Sure. After the peanut butter, spread on the Smucker's grape jelly.
1: The Smucker's is my favorite pie.
2: It does taste good, and you know what else? It isn't expensive. You have to learn that when you grow up, too. We can make 36 sandwiches from this 2-pound jar. Well, how does your first sandwich taste?
1: Almost as good as yours, Mommy.
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Now, this advice for those celebrating Disc Golf Day. If you're going to whip it good, remember to aim, okay? Correct.

for Dinosaurs Day. Although they weren't everlasting, a singing Rex, Rex Smith, that is, along with Rachel Sweet, next for the first book in the Dune series, out today in 1965, this summer hit.

0: part of Mrs. Hanson was played by Mabel Page. The two women shoppers were Kay Wiley and Barbara Pepper. And the policeman was Emery Parnell.
1: And the announcer who makes everything official was the amazing Bill Quinn.
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1: 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This is Rich Appel. 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
2: 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Have you considered how your assets could continue making an impact after your lifetime? It can be an uncomfortable question, but it is also an important one, especially for those who want their values to benefit future generations. While providing for loved ones is often the first priority, many people also choose to support the causes and organizations that have been meaningful to them during their lifetime. A will is one way to make those wishes clear and ensure your legacy reflects both the people and the causes that matter to you most. 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For more information, visit NICF.org. You can also find the details of this story by visiting yournewslocal.com.
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4: From the MyBash area, here's your forecast. For this afternoon, we'll have some clouds, mostly sunny skies with a high around 80. Tonight, clear skies, overnight low in the upper 50s. Tuesday, clear, lots of sunshine, we'll stay dry with a high in the lower 80s. Tuesday night, clear, low in the upper 50s. For Wednesday, lots of sunshine with a high in the lower 80s. Wednesday night, mostly clear in the evening, becoming partly cloudy, slight chance of showers and thunderstorms after midnight, low in the lower 60s. That's your MyBash area forecast. I'm Chris Keith.
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6: From the My Bash area, here's your forecast. For this afternoon, we'll have some clouds, mostly sunny skies with a high around 80. Tonight, clear skies, overnight low in the upper 50s. Tuesday, clear, lots of sunshine. We'll stay dry with a high in the lower 80s. Tuesday night, clear, low in the upper 50s. For Wednesday, lots of sunshine with a high in the lower 80s. Wednesday night, mostly clear in the evening, becoming partly cloudy, slight chance of showers and thunderstorms after midnight, low in the lower 60s. That's your My Bash area forecast. I'm Chris Keith.
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0: News. I'm Therese Crowley. President Trump says, would I rather make a deal? I'm not looking to kill people, as he gives peace talks a chance today with Iran after pulling back the biggest attack since World War II, he called it, at the request of Gulf neighbors. The Dow rallies as oil prices slide below $80 a barrel, but Chevron CEO Mike Wirth tells Fox.
1: We've seen supply constrained, we've seen damage to infrastructure, and we have new risks that I think will be priced into the market on shipping, for instance. So shipping rates, shipping insurance.
0: An agreement to confirm Todd Blanche as Attorney General from GOP holdouts Tom Tillis and John Cornyn. The anti-weaponization fund was scrapped. Three major wildfires have destroyed 600 homes near Spokane. 0% contained, but cooler temperatures helping today. 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
3: 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Have you considered how your assets could continue making an impact after your lifetime? It can be an uncomfortable question, but it is also an important one, especially for those who want their values to benefit future generations. While providing for loved ones is often the first priority, many people also choose to support the causes and organizations that have been meaningful to them during their lifetime. A will is one way to make those wishes clear and ensure your legacy reflects both the people and the causes that matter to you most. 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A legacy gift allows you to continue that support after your lifetime. 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In addition to extending your support for the causes you care about, a charitable gift in your will may offer tax benefits for your estate. 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For more information, visit NICF.org. You can also find the details of this story by visiting yournewslocal.com.
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5: From the MyBash area, here's your forecast. For this afternoon, we'll have some clouds, mostly sunny.

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6: From the My Bash area, here's your forecast. For this afternoon, we'll have some clouds, mostly sunny skies with a high around 80. Tonight, clear skies, overnight low in the upper 50s. Tuesday, clear, lots of sunshine, we'll stay dry with a high in the lower 80s. Tuesday night, clear, low in the upper 50s. For Wednesday, lots of sunshine with a high in the lower 80s. Wednesday night, mostly clear in the evening, becoming partly cloudy, slight chance of showers and thunderstorms after midnight, low in the lower 60s. That's your My Bash area forecast. I'm Chris Keith.
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0: News, I'm Gianna Gelosi. President Trump says a deal with Iran is imminent. Peace talks expected to resume today after he called off another massive round of strikes this weekend.
1: International focus does remain on the Strait of Hormuz, where an explosion was heard this morning by a tanker, according to maritime tracking groups. Reports do indicate a new deal could see the strait open for 60 days without fees.
0: As Fox's Trey Yanks, meantime, life-threatening, fast-moving wildfires in the Northwest already scorching nearly 2 million acres. Washington Governor Bob Ferguson declared a state of emergency as tens of thousands are forced to evacuate their homes in the Spokane area.
2: Just in a matter of hours, their lives changed in deeply dramatic and fundamental ways. And so it's difficult to find words when folks have experienced a loss like that.
0: Officials call it the largest natural disaster in Spokane history. 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
4: 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Have you considered how your assets could continue making an impact after your lifetime? It can be an uncomfortable question, but it is also an important one, especially for those who want their values to benefit future generations. While providing for loved ones is often the first priority, many people also choose to support the causes and organizations that have been meaningful to them during their lifetime. A will is one way to make those wishes clear and ensure your legacy reflects both the people and the causes that matter to you most. 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You can also find the details of this story by visiting yournewslocal.com.
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6: From the MyBash area, here's your forecast. For this afternoon, we'll have some clouds, mostly sunny skies with a high around 80. Tonight, clear skies, overnight low in the upper 50s. Tuesday, clear, lots of sunshine, we'll stay dry with a high in the lower 80s. Tuesday night, clear, low in the upper 50s. For Wednesday, lots of sunshine with a high in the lower 80s. Wednesday night, mostly clear in the evening, becoming partly cloudy, slight chance of showers and thunderstorms after midnight, low in the lower 60s. That's your MyBash area forecast. I'm Chris Keith.
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0: 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Center. Hi, Bev. How are you?
1: I'm doing well. Thank you.
0: We love the food pantry. Let's talk about what's going on out there.
1: A lot of people do not know that we actually have a food pantry that's for all ages. It's just grown and grown. And today it's no longer for, you know, if you're old enough, you can do it. It's now it's based on need. But we have a lot of fresh produce. Thank you to Walmart for that. We have a contract with them. So we have all this food, everything that's in season, plus other things. It's organic sometimes. Even the meats, we really get the best of the best of the food. 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And then on Thursday and Friday, it's 10 to 11:45, almost 12 o'clock.
0: All right. So the Winchester Senior Center again. It's the food pantry.
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4: From the Wabash area, here's your forecast. For this afternoon, we'll have some clouds, mostly sunny skies with a high around 80. Tonight, clear skies, overnight low in the upper 50s. Tuesday, clear, lots of sunshine, will stay dry with a high in the lower 80s. Tuesday night, clear, low in the upper 50s. For Wednesday, lots of sunshine with a high in the lower 80s. Wednesday night, mostly clear in the evening, becoming partly cloudy, slight chance of showers and thunderstorms after midnight, low in the lower 60s. That's your Wabash area forecast. I'm Chris Keith.
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those times at night when you just heard me and just ran out with that other fella. Baby, I knew about it. I just didn't care.

0: News. I'm Therese Crowley. President Trump gives peace talks a chance, but there's a hitch with Iran.
1: This is at least the fifth time since April that President Trump has turned off the launch of major airstrikes on Iran, but that could only be temporary after President Trump took to Truth Social to post that he's calling Iran duplicitous, saying after the Iranians said that they would only be dealing with Oman, not the United States. So it looks like talks are off right now.
0: Fox's Lucas Tomlinson. The president posts nothing will get to Iran unless there's a deal or total surrender. Oil prices drop below $80 a barrel. Concerns the Spokane wildfires could reach the level of the L.A. Palisades fire. Some 600 homes have burned. Three fires, 0% contained, but cooler temperatures. And the first two people have died in the cyclospora produce outbreak in Michigan. 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
3: 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Have you considered how your assets could continue making an impact after your lifetime? It can be an uncomfortable question, but it is also an important one, especially for those who want their values to benefit future generations. 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A will is one way to make those wishes clear and ensure your legacy reflects both the people and the causes that matter to you most. 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You can also find the details of this story by visiting yournewslocal.com.
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5: From the MyBash area, here's your forecast. As when the evening will have some clouds, mostly clear skies, the low by dawn around 58. As when the Tuesday will have clear skies, lots of sunshine, we'll stay dry with a high near 82. Tuesday night, some clouds, mostly clear after midnight, and a low around 59. For Wednesday, lots of sunshine with a high near 83. Wednesday night, slight chance of showers and thunderstorms after midnight. Partly cloudy skies with an overnight low around 63. That's your MyBash area forecast. I'm Chris Keith.
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10: From the Wabash area, here's your forecast. As when the evening will have some clouds, mostly clear skies, the low by dawn around 58. As for Tuesday, we'll have clear skies, lots of sunshine. We'll stay dry with a high near 82. Tuesday night, some clouds, mostly clear after midnight, and a low around 59. For Wednesday, lots of sunshine with a high near 83. Wednesday night, slight chance of showers and thunderstorms after midnight. Partly cloudy skies with an overnight low around 63. That's your Wabash area forecast. I'm Chris Keith.
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passionate one. Oh!

0: WWDumpJohn.ca. President Trump wants Iran to restore full traffic through the Strait of Hormuz. He's threatening military action if they don't. Indiana Republican Senator Jim Banks on Fox says the president wants a peaceful resolution to this conflict.
1: If the Iranians don't come to the table and rapidly make an agreement to end their nuclear program and reopen the strait, then President Trump is going to bomb the hell out of them again.
0: The U.S. and Israel have agreed to pause further strikes while the deal's being negotiated. Former chief medical advisor Dr. Anthony Fauci is facing increased criticism from GOP members after a recent Senate hearing. Representative Jim Jordan says for the entirety of COVID-19, the rhetoric seemed to have followed a template.
2: The left will tell a lie. Big media will report the lie. Big tech amplifies the lie. And when you tell the truth, they call you names.
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4: 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Have you considered how your assets could continue making an impact after your lifetime? It can be an uncomfortable question, but it is also an important one, especially for those who want their values to benefit future generations. While providing for loved ones is often the first priority, many people also choose to support the causes and organizations that have been meaningful to them during their lifetime. A will is one way to make those wishes clear and ensure your legacy reflects both the people and the causes that matter to you most. 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You can also find the details of this story by visiting yournewslocal.com.
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6: From the MyBash area, here's your forecast. As when the evening will have some clouds, mostly clear skies, the low by dawn around 58. As when the Tuesday will have clear skies, lots of sunshine, will stay dry with a high near 82. Tuesday night, some clouds, mostly clear after midnight, and a low around 59. For Wednesday, lots of sunshine with a high near 83. Wednesday night, slight chance of showers and thunderstorms after midnight. Partly cloudy skies with an overnight low around 63. That's your MyBash area forecast. I'm Chris Keith.
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13: From the My Bash area, here's your forecast. As when the evening will have some clouds, mostly clear skies, the low by dawn around 58. As for the Tuesday, we'll have clear skies, lots of sunshine, we'll stay dry with a high near 82. Tuesday night, some clouds, mostly clear after midnight, and a low around 59. For Wednesday, lots of sunshine with a high near 83. Wednesday night, slight chance of showers and thunderstorms after midnight, partly cloudy skies with an overnight low around 63. That's your My Bash area forecast. I'm Chris Keith.
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0: Fox News, I'm Tom Graham. There's still hope for negotiations with Iran. President Trump says the two sides are talking.
1: When we talk, we say we're talking. If we're not talking, when you ask me, no, we're not talking, I'll say it. But we are talking right now. We're talking, and we're talking at the request of Iran.
0: Trump speaking to reporters today from the Oval Office. The president adds this is Tehran's last chance to forge a deal and avoid further escalation of U.S. strikes against their country. Nearly 60 wildfires are raging in Washington state, many not far from Spokane. Fox Weather's Craig Herrera is there.
2: The air quality here is just terrible. They're asking people to stay indoors. The weather is much improved today with a lack of wind, but the relative humidity is still very low.
0: Almost 2 million acres have burned across the Pacific Northwest. 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
4: 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Businesses and individuals are encouraged to join Grow Wabash County and its many contributions to the Wabash County community by registering for tickets and or sponsorships on the Grow Wabash County website at growwabashcounty.com. You can also read the full details of this story by visiting yournewslocal.com. The following statement is from the Cass County Commissioner's Office. France Park is a county-owned recreation, camping, and swimming park located in western Cass County. There have been 4 unfortunate drowning incidents this summer involving the swimming lake. Regrettably, 3 people have drowned, with 1 near drowning. Prior to this summer, France Park has had 1 previous drowning within the past 7 years. However, this recent series of incidents is unprecedented. The county is engaging in a review of safety practices and operations at the swimming area and the park. As part of this review, the county is still awaiting reports from the Department of Natural Resources and the Cass County Coroner's Office. In the meantime, we regret to inform the public that the swimming area is closed to the general public until further notice. Once again, this message is from James D. Hildebrand, attorney for Cass County, Indiana, on behalf of the Cass County Commissioners.
3: And that's the latest from the MyBash News Center.
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6: From the MyBash area, here's your forecast. As when the evening will have some clouds, mostly clear skies, the low by dawn around 58. As for the Tuesday, we'll have clear skies, lots of sunshine, we'll stay dry with a high near 82. Tuesday night, some clouds, mostly clear after midnight, and a low around 59. For Wednesday, lots of sunshine with a high near 83. Wednesday night, slight chance of showers and thunderstorms after midnight, partly cloudy skies with an overnight low around 63. That's your MyBash area forecast. I'm Chris Keith.
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6: From the Wabash area, here's your forecast. As when the evening will have some clouds, mostly clear skies, the low by dawn around 58. As when the Tuesday will have clear skies, lots of sunshine, we'll stay dry with a high near 82. Tuesday night, some clouds, mostly clear after midnight, and a low around 59. For Wednesday, lots of sunshine with a high near 83. Wednesday night, slight chance of showers and thunderstorms after midnight. Partly cloudy skies with an overnight low around 63. That's your Wabash area forecast. I'm Chris Keith.
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1: From the My Bash area, here's your forecast. As when the evening will have some clouds, mostly clear skies, the low by dawn around 58. As when the Tuesday will have clear skies, lots of sunshine, we'll stay dry with a high near 82. Tuesday night, some clouds, mostly clear after midnight, and a low around 59. For Wednesday, lots of sunshine with a high near 83. Wednesday night, slight chance of showers and thunderstorms after midnight, partly cloudy skies with an overnight low around 63. That's your My Bash area forecast. I'm Chris Keith.
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9: From the My Bash area, here's your forecast. As when the evening will have some clouds, mostly clear skies, the low by dawn around 58. As when the Tuesday will have clear skies, lots of sunshine, will stay dry with a high near 82. Tuesday night, some clouds, mostly clear after midnight, and a low around 59. For Wednesday, lots of sunshine with a high near 83. Wednesday night, slight chance of showers and thunderstorms after midnight, partly cloudy skies with an overnight low around 63. That's your My Bash area forecast. I'm Chris Keith.
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0: Hey, Hollis, go get your brother Hezron and your sister Huggins. We're going to J&K's Mega Pet. Okay, Hezzy and Huggy, what do you think of all the dog food choices? Take it from Hollis, Hezzy, and Huggy. J&K's Mega Pet in the Wabash Crossing Shopping Center.
1: From the Wabash area, here's your forecast. For tonight, it's going to stay clear with lows in the upper 50s. On Tuesday, it's going to be a sunny day, highs in the lower 80s. Tuesday night, clear skies with lows in the upper 50s. On Wednesday, it's going to be sunny and highs will be in the lower 80s. Wednesday night, mostly clear in the evening, partly cloudy with a slight chance of rain or thunderstorms overnight. Thursday is going to be partly cloudy with a slight chance of rain in the morning, maybe some showers in the afternoon, and a high around 80. And that's your Wabash area forecast. I'm Nick Rice.
2: Right now, it's 80.

last thing I remember, Doc, I started to swerve. And then I saw the Jag slide into the curve. I know I'll never forget that horrible sight. I guess I found out for myself that everyone was right.

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4: From the My Bash area, here's your forecast. For tonight, it's going to stay clear with lows in the upper 50s. On Tuesday, it's going to be a sunny day, highs in the lower 80s. Tuesday night, clear skies with lows in the upper 50s. On Wednesday, it's going to be sunny and highs will be in the lower 80s. Wednesday night, mostly clear in the evening, partly cloudy with a slight chance of rain or thunderstorms overnight. Thursday is going to be partly cloudy with a slight chance of rain in the morning, maybe some showers in the afternoon, and a high around 80. And that's your My Bash area forecast. I'm Nick Rice.
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